0: 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Victor 38.
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0: Hang on, stop. Can I get an update on traffic stop?
1: Bravo 38, I'm out. Welcome, we're flying. Code 4.
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0: 5.43, that was a private toll.
1: Step 4.
0: 2029. Again, 5.43, just confirming it's Highway 10 or Romley Boulevard.
1: 10-4 East, or, yeah, eastbound.

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1: 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Jennifer Ridge Drive, with illegal fire in the backyard. Flames 34 feet high. We're starting fire.
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0: 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Take a line up for a male with a panic attack. No rescue needed.
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0: 21.
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1: 21. 21. 21. 21. 21. 21. 21. 21. 21. 21. 21. 21. 21. 21. 21. 21. 21. 21. 21. 21. 21. 21. 21. 21. 21. 21. 21. 21. 21. 21. 21. 21. 21. 21. 21. 21. 21. 21. 21. 21. 21. 21. 21. 21. 21. 21. 21. 21. 21. 21. 21. 21. 21. 21. 21. 21. 21. 21. 21. 21. 21. 21. 21. 21. 21. 21. 21. 21. 21. 21. 21. 21. 21. 21. 21. 21. 21. 21. 21. 21. 21. 21. 21. 21. 21. 21. 21. 21. 21. 21. 21. 21. 21. 21. 21. 21. 21. 21. 21. 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

0: 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Welfare check on the caller's mom. She's been sending concerning text messages to family members. Both have a history of suicide and depression. There's additional on the call.
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1: 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Sorry, Bravo 40, no tag cost. 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
1: Copy.
0: 2222.
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2: Three King 33, do you copy 10-4?
0: 10-4, if you just have caller, come outside.
1: Radar 40, I'm trying to catch up to a score flight, speed 125, northbound 65, approaching Constance now.
2: 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Copy, 2236.

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0: Colonial Suites, 1701 113th Avenue. 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Also hearing a male's voice, but unable to tell what he's saying.
1: Copy.
0: 2259. Thank you, 59.

0: 13-22. 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
1: The caller is in the parking lot in front of the office. She said that the parties walked towards that direction.
0: Okay.

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0: One 3404 Hidden Creek Drive and 91 open line to hang up on callback. A male was refusing to get, confirm his location. Hung up on the call taker. 2305.
2: 1023, the male reps 713 test.

0: Page 390, I have no second-hand report. 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
1: Okay.
0: Thank you.

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There was also a native male inside using the restroom. I don't know if he is related to it.

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0: Shopley 16, 10051 Woodcrest Drive, in the parking lot closer to ABC. Our colored minivan, possible Arizona plate. They've been there for several hours. Cars like they moved a while.
1: 2.
0: 45 minutes. 1331 is back. 45 minutes.

0: 1463 Small Street, welfare check on someone at the location. They were panting on the lines that they drank a Frappuccino, so they didn't know the address because they were at a friend's house. They're mapping here within 14 meters.
1: Okay.
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0: 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Caller's having a physical domestic with their mom. Caller's currently in her room.
1: Okay.
0: And the caller has actually found a meth pipe. Believes mom is on meth.
1: Okay.
0: 147.

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It's going to be westbound Highway 10, approaching Hanson. The dark-colored minivan, license Sam Union Gen 613, swerving all over, almost hit a semi, was transferred to us by state. Sensing 20, Steve is now advising they will handle and they have someone in route. Copy clear? 202.

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1: 82 East Avenue, secondhand information on email. Son's been out for 3 to 4 days and has been drinking.
0: Howdy.
1: 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Thank you.

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Left. Everything is running away from the leave at AM. Whoops. A ward of Rand County. 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
1: 3-31.
0: One 34826 Avenue Northwest. Today you're all female, having difficulty breathing and his heart is pounding.
1: Copy.
0: 254.

Parts, 9175 South Highway Drive, 14, shooting off fireworks at passing vehicle. RV doesn't have a visual on, but says now they ran over to the laundromat. 3831, 3832, your status? $255.

0: Winch Squad's available at the Heights Manor, 3850 Stinson Boulevard, Northeast. If they're checking him out, sitting on the couch in the third floor lobby. RP doesn't recognize him, and security is not at the location tonight.
1: 256.
0: 3831, 256.

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0: Wins with available stacking. A call. It was originally at Coon Rapids Mercy Hospital. They think it's related to a med uncon from Ham Lake.
1: Oh.
0: Right there.

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0: 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Thank you. 734.

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0: 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RP to your mail is in the clear. 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
0: 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Mm-hmm. I thought it was 7,000 block of highway
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2: 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I'll take the switch code.
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1: Okay. 30 male who was on a horse strong several times. Allergic and ambulatory.
0: Okay.
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0: 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She has a head injury, ambulance arrested for her.
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1: Hello, Chris.
0: Copy, we'll be clear.
1: 1032.
0: Just be clear. I don't know what's up.
1: 6 and 360, 1032.

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Caller would like to be seated in the lot. She's waiting in a Nissan Altima. Watch some activity between a teacher and a child. She thought was in a 10:30. 10:39.

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0: The phone is blocked.

0: on the bridge of Hampton Creek Meadow Drive. Denver, on the Crystal Coast. Zebra Frank. A black Chevy Equinox. Out of 60. North and Blaine. He no longer follow. Has stopped on the shoulder.
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0: Andover Recycling Center, 1825 Crosstown Boulevard Northwest. Stuff just occurred away pickup, occupied by one male and female, took copper out of the bin. The first, the white male is black shirt and jeans, white female, unknown clothing description, she's still in the truck.
1: 30, I'm out with him.
0: 76. One Bravo, 17. And then 2100 Hoffman Way, open line within 36 meters, can hear a male voice.
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16 from Quinn Street for Reckless Driver and a Crown Vic on the place, passing on the shoulder at high speeds, last lane going southbound around Lake Boulevard. Broadcast number 8. This is Parkville.

0: is female. And then I've had to take them away. 20 years old. And they've been, supervised. Planted. Last thing going eastbound towards the cliffs.
1: Gabby.
0: Back. 14 over.

0: 020 Drake Street Northwest. It's going to be in front of the, in the hallway in front of apartment number 203. A 17-year-old male, fail, says he doesn't fit. He's still on the ground. Ambulance and rescue route.
1: Copy.
0: 11-2.

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0: 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Westbound lane 6800 of.
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0: 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They have been discharged. 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Excuse me, suspect is.
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Like, I was wearing a blue jean. 1109.

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0: I'm fine. I'm 22.
2: One Victor 12 traffic.
0: One Victor 12.
2: Capri Tahoe, no plate, written in 243rd. Correction, Nightingale 243rd.
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0: Railroad tracks under the Brown Lake Boulevard, please.
1: Thunder 9.
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1: King 17.
0: Avenue. Male, female. This is the master. She is in the house. The female does know of the 911 call, and there is a person inside the house.
1: Important.
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1: 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11. 1-12, 11. 1-12, 11. 1-12, 11. 1-12, 11. 1-12, 11. 1-12, 11. 1-12, 11. 1-12, 11. 1-12, 11. 1-12, 11.

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0: 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When it's called chatting, phone call your last command if you're wrong.
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0: Okay. 112th Avenue in Zion Street, Northwest. Two vehicle damage. That's 44.

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2: Astro Apartments 310 North Devil Boulevard, Northwest, apartment number 354. The 85-year-old male, Trico, and cut his emails and scanner.
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0: 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I think an 80-year-old female with back pain, unable to move. They are awake and breathing. Ambulance is in room.
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0: 11:58. One King 16. One King 16.
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0: One King 6.
3: One King 16.
0: I was wondering which side of the building you're on. Step 4, 11:59.

0: For Linwood, 8500 40th Avenue Northeast, welfare check on the Artren, 81-year-old female. This is her daughter. No physical abuse. Says it's neglect. Five Union 47.
1: 47.
0: 1214.

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1: King is in here.
0: Star of the North Academy, 1313, Coon Rapids Boulevard, Northwest. And go to the building, meet me on the camera screen room. 416.

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0: 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I have a several questions.
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0: 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On callback, the line picks up, the buttons are pushed, then line disconnects. Stops too.
1: Okay.

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0: Both.

0: Wind squads available 16430 Lexington Avenue Northeast. This is a 9-year-old male that's having difficulty breathing. He does have COPD. Ambulance is in route.
1: I'll be okay. I'll be out there for
0: 36.

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0: Five 29 Madison Street, domestic. The partner keeps putting the hands on their RP. We're getting more info.
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0: Victor 12, myself and State Patrol will be at 3117, 241st on a PC.
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1: Apartments 9401, Drive Northwest. RPD be seen for a death report. We'll meet in the office.

0: 1 Victor 11.
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0: Go ahead, squad's available. Stacking up, parking complaint.
1: 10 part. Cars are clear. Stay out on it.

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0: 7.
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0: 2011. One, two, four, 7-1, Larch. Over a check on mail that's out on... I want to go... I'm taking it back. Doesn't know his name, but I believe it's mental health related. So, it's just...
1: Tommy?
0: 1300. King 15, clear. We lost. One King 15. King 15, 13-1, one King 16. 13-1. One King 11. 13-1.

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1: That's me.
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0: 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Email to address, King Road. 13-08.

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1: Got it.
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1: King 11, King 14, 37. I'm thinking 20.
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0: Related to my call, though. King 436, nothing like a bunker.
1: Second car?
0: I'm stable for now.
1: 1340.
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1: When can you call?
2: Yeah.
1: 1340.

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1: Zebra 55, you're clear.
0: 1542.

0: Then we wound in side short drive. Well, this trend Mango with unknown and license plates is sitting there and is loud and trespass. I have ongoing. Runway 00, Mississippi Boulevard. A 19-year-old female having palpitations in the science building, room S120.
1: Okay. Hold back on 13.
0: 13:15.

0: Information for Pinocchio Rapids cars on a unsafe driver. It's going to be eastbound on East River Raccoon Rapids Boulevard from 7th. License plate Tom George Frank 384 comes back to a maroon 2021 Ford Expedition out of Alexandria, and the caller advised that there was an unrestrained child in the front seat. There's a 5 to 8 minute delay on this. Your case number is 818 at 1354. One King 16.
1: One King 16.
0: TG50 105th Lane, a medical alarm. Are you held from standing? We're getting.
1: Okay.
0: 254.

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Advising that the mail now left, it would just like the area checked when northbound is reversed. 1356.

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0: 9801 Highway 65 Northeast. Tire caught on fire in one of the trucks. No flames, but thinks it's inside the tire. It's out in the yard. Also hearing popping fires in it.
1: Go for it.
0: 1402.

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1: 2R30, we're going.

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0: So that's available stacking a phone call domestic report.
1: You can hold that for 2037.
0: Disregard. Q037. Phone call domestic report.
1: Have it.
0: 1413.

0: 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I'll be with the other party at 21414 Bridge.
1: T-Zebra 34,

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0: King 11.
1: One King.
0: Great Street, apartment number 2 and all.
1: 1423.

0: Quaker Lake Boulevard in Round Lake Boulevard. Road rage, the caller saying the other party is, and both vehicles are pulled over. Blue Honda Odyssey. The call taker, or the Arvid, pull over near County Market. Another four plate is 9 Paul Mary 396. 424.
1: 2 out of 30, I'm clear and all that.
0: 2 out of 30, 1424.

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1: Got it.
0: 1527.
2: Bravo 18.
0: One Bravo 18.
2: I'm clear. I have that. $16. Clear me.
0: 1427.

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1: 13.
0: Wilton Senior Living. Drive Northwest, apartment number B is in Bravo 8, RPDB seeking for domestic questions. 1428. 1 Bravo 18 phone call, delayed harassment report.
2: 18,000.
0: 1428.

0: 1 King 15.
1: Okay, 15.
0: One 8 15 105 105th Lane in Northwest. Seizure. Foam coming out of their mouth. Ambulance and rescue unit.
2: Copy.

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0: 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We are bagging the child now.
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2: 12:34.
1: He's written this one.
2: 1:14 as well. Two out of 30.

0: second spot is available of stacking at the Crosstown Landing, 15124 Drake Street, Northwest. Alarm company is calling in a fire alarm for the pole station. Fire's in route.
1: Fire to be cleared.
0: 1435. 1440, phone call, domestic questions.
2: 1445.
0: 1435.

0: in the 18 course.
1: One Bravo 18, 1436. One Adam
2: 26.
1: You can disregard the fire alarm. It was a test.
2: 10-9.
1: You can disregard the fire alarm there on Drake Street. It was just a test.
2: 10-9.

0: T-Zebra 34. When squads available, actually you are available, but when you're available on the road, it's less. Two-year-old and a three-year-old. Location is the female's parents' house. Thinks there is arms, but they're locked up. CPS was called on the female over the weekend over drinking and hasn't been able to get a hold of her.
1: Copy. I'm familiar.
0: 1441.

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1: The Lincoln 20.
0: G5, Pub and Grove, 107 Highway 6 Northeast, 7-year-old female, passed out.
1: Denver.
0: 1442.
2: 2 Lincoln 30 also.
0: 2 Lincoln 30, 1442.

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1: Send my call for a minute. Myself and Zebra 28 will be out with the mail from our domestic at Nightingale and 209.
0: 1443.

0: Hey, Wingo, baby.
1: Holding call at 18164 Highway 6, Highway 6, autistic. Hi. This is Moose Lake State Park.
0: Copy. I'll be clear in a row.
1: 1451.
2: Number 20 also.
1: Number 20.

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1: 2 Victor 29.
0: I am Tom, 9111.
1: Okay. 1453.
2: Well, I mean, 20 cars are clear.
1: Well, Lincoln, 2014, 53.

0: Well, Lincoln 20, we have the mail.
1: Well, Lincoln 20, copy, you have the mail. 1456.
0: I've got those 76, I'll take it.
1: I've got those 76, 1456.

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0: No work.
1: You know me?
2: 230, I haven't.
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0: On the river 28, LMT2.
1: May I attend for 1510?

0: Okay, good day.
1: Holiday 202 101st Avenue, on a 21-year-old female who had a grand mal seizure. She is still unconscious and does have a history. Ambulance and rescue.
2: Copy.
1: 1512.
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1: 1416, 1512. One Bravo,

0: 3226 16th Avenue on three kids who are on a private drive there, 10 to 12-year-old males, and it's an ongoing issue. I'd like them removed. There's about five of them there.
1: Sorry.
0: 1511.
1: All right, 15 spotting out.
0: 15.
2: Five Bravo
0: 70. 1514.

0: One Victor 11.
1: One Victor 11.
0: Two 3139 Dakota Street. It's either for a delayed burglary report.
1: Copy.
0: 1516.
1: Two Union 25 traffic.
0: Two Union 25.
1: Sam Robert, 627.
0: What was the parking lot that you're in?
1: Fontaine Event Center.
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1: Bravo 18.
0: Yes, of Twin Rivers, 305 Fremont, Unit 19-1, 52-year-old male with low O2. Ambulance is en route. 1519.

River Town Apartments, 2501 Fair Oak Avenue, Unit 230. Caller's advising that their 11-year-old grandson is shooting her with a toy gun. That's rubber bullets. No other weapons.

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1: Okay.
0: 353 100th Avenue on a 911 hanging up within 46 meters, falling on the sidewalk, south of Oakland, but 911 only, we're unable to call back.
1: Got it.
0: 1522. 1512, 52.

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0: One 875, 132nd lane. Cause request to check on their 64. Been seen since spring. There were people seen with a correction moving truck seen at this location. Out of the house. I've been in the garage since spring.
1: Yeah, be
0: 1540.
2: One King 16, come back.
0: One King 16, 1540.
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0: The ramp from Westbound Highway 10 to Madison. Roll for a check on a male who was walking near the end and carrying a bag of stuff. Please hold up an advice.
1: Copy that. 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Clear.

0: Wonderful.
1: Caller would like to be seen at your base from a reckless driver incident that occurred around 47, passing Cree Street, involved four-door Chevrolet, called 0, passing other vehicles to keep up with the caller and was following them. It's a blue Ford Fusion, and has also been advised.
0: Okay.
1: 1647. 55 and seven. One picture.
2: Available to speak with the caller.
0: I copy.
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0: 1548.
1: Victor 29, I have 11 Scully's work.
0: Victor 29, 1548.

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0: 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Okay, 13, party at your gate.
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0: Drinking 22, Jimmy John's, 1835 Gateway Drive. For us, that's in progress. Mail has stole a handful of cookies. He has been banned from the store before for, I believe, the same thing. Blackmail shirt. Was on foot towards Lions Park.
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0: Baymont Inn, 85 Springbrook Drive, Unit 207, verbal domestic between the caller's 13-year-old son and the caller. He's been looking at the RP and she would like him removed. She, caller disconnected. We're attempting to call back now. Copy. 19.
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1: 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Can you hear a male talking?
2: Male possibly related, north side of lines, concrete court.
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0: 2K23 and 2K25, we got a call back and had an open line with this number, heard arguing before the line disconnected again.
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0: I have a holding medical at the Intown Suites, 420 Coon Rapids Boulevard, Unit 109 for a 40s female, possible stroke, ambulance and rescue.
1: Copy.
0: 1633. Checking 26.
2: Checking
0: 26. Okay. In the hand for personal injury involving vehicles, they are blocking the roadway. The ambulance and rescue will be advised.
2: Okay.
0: 1634.

24355 Highway 65, Lot 164. 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

subway 228 East Main Street at the bus stop on the subway side of Main for a male who was threatening people. A white male, gray sweatshirt, wearing a jacket, was there by himself. Seemed like he was under the influence. There's a 30-minute delay on this.

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1: 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I line and rescue route. 7:15.

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0: Copy. 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
1: Pass perfect, 18429 Highway 65 on a iPhone detection in front of this 2 meters, not hearing anything.
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0: 5951 143rd Lane. See the caller for a fraud report.
1: Got it.

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1: Yeah,
2: Richard, clear. 3 North 40, fine. My portable is not transmitting.
0: I got you, you're fine. 3 0.

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0: 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Ambulance and rescue.
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1: 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There's a damage in the parking lot. No injuries. 1900.

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1: Try on 30, go ahead.
0: Two Adam 30, Majestic Green Apartments, 13633 Van Buren Street, from 207, medical alarm with contract. Contact, spoke to a female, confused and hot-headed, 77-year-old female, ambulance is en route.
1: 3 Adam 40, I'll divert to that and I'll be arriving.
0: 3 Adam 40, thank you.